0: 105.5 WDHA, The Rock of New Jersey. Dirty Honey on this Wednesday night. Lights Out, the name of that one. Jimmy with you, night crawling until midnight. From the Miller Lite Studios, it's Miller time. We'll take a quick time out. Come back with some Zeppelin next on DHA.
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0: He's calling his play. 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Oh, he's picked the Jets. He's got the Falcons and landed on the Eagles. Now he's added the Giants, the Bills, now the Chiefs, the Raiders, and the Cowboys. The ticket is complete. That could be a winner.
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0: Hardy. He posted a video on Instagram showing him sitting with his signature Gibson and discussing the honor. Here's what he had to say. I think. Well, let me try again. Here's what he had to say. Here we go.
1: Well, what an unbelievable honor. I'm so thrilled about it. It's great news. And I want to thank everybody involved for putting me forward for it. And I'm going to treasure it. Thank you very much.
0: Yeah, very cool honor. And definitely some awesome contributions to music. By the way, he's going to release another single off his upcoming album. I think it might be out today, called Storm Watcher. Going to keep an eye out for that. And From the Dark, his full-length release, his solo album, out on October 23rd. So definitely pick that up when it's out. Right now we have the DHA Road Watch. Let's take a listen.
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4: On Route 22 westbound, watch for an accident west of the Bridgewater Commons Mall in 202-206 out by Route 28. It's on the shoulder here in Morris County. 287 looks good along Route 80 and Route 10, Route 46. Nothing like yesterday. Let's hope we have a nice day today on 80. And pretty good at the George Washington Bridge, about a 10-minute delay. That's average. Lincoln and Holland Tunnels coming up with about a 5 to 10-minute delay as well. And New Jersey Transit trains are good. Sussex Turnpike starting today. They're going to have milling and paving going on through Randolph. So watch for delays, and you may want to stay with Route 10 through the daylight hours, 8 to 4. And that's your total traffic update. I'm Bob Williams.
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0: 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Mike Anthony here. And when you're thirsty, you need to get hydrated. You want to have something refreshing. Core Hydration. It's perfectly balanced water. It's not tap water. It's not just some kind of, you know, run-of-the-mill stuff you've tasted before. This is ultra-purified, enhanced with electrolytes and minerals. It's really a clean, crisp taste when you have it. It's also balanced.

0: 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Morning mic drop. So many tickets to get to, as I mentioned. Lots going on this morning. Let's do the DHA Road Watch.
1: On the Garden State Parkway southbound, watch for a crash. Express lanes by exit 120 coming in toward the Matawan area. Route 22 westbound with a crash on the shoulder by Bridgewater coming into Route 28. Hudson River Crossings about 15 minutes at the GW Bridge. Lincoln and Holland Tunnels 10. Good early ride on Route 80. We deserve it. Starting at 7 o'clock, we've got construction work and paving. Sussex Turnpike today, tomorrow, and into the weekend. 7 a.m. to 5 p.m. by Hanover Avenue. That's your total traffic update. I'm Bob Williams.
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1: 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You still have time to get in the cash code for this hour. 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
1: 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Miller Lite, it's Miller time. 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